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Paul Young and Everything Must Change. At 21 past 11, Jason McLean here, broadcasting live from Coast Guard Mooloolaba as they celebrate 50 years. It's all thanks to station sponsor Vicky Stewart Real Estate. And it's a wonderful open day here. Plenty of people turning up now for all the food trucks. Geez, the food choices here are absolutely superb. And many services to have a look at and check out some of the information that they can show you there. But best of all, what about this, hey? They're having a community raffle. Over $5,000 worth of prizes. All it takes is a $2 raffle ticket. Well, maybe get a few of those there if you give yourself a better chance. But the first prize today, right, it's a Big Duck 2.3 metre inflatable dinghy. How good would it be to have one of those?

And now a Manouche-style tune, staying on theme, from the new quintet du Hot Club de France and Valse Sentimentale, or Sentimental Waltz.

Merrill Bainbridge, and that's Spinning. Before that, we heard Billy Joel and Only the Good Die Young. Coming up soon, we'll take a look at local news headlines on Sunshine FM.

More music, more memories, more often. 104.9 Sunshine FM, B52s in Rome. They got that name, B52s, because of the hairstyle of the singer Kate Pearson there. It's sort of, they reckon, it resembles the nose cones of the B-52 bomber aircraft. Interesting, that. Russell Morris, Sweet Sweet Love before that, and Barry Manilow, Can't Smile Without You. At 29 past 9, hits on the way very shortly, Boney M, and also Natalie Imbruglia. Big shout-out to...